0: Onda Nervosa. 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
1: Ow! God, are you up there? Because we could really use your help down here on Earth.

Ondas 97,7. I bring her coffee in the morning. She brings me in a piece. I take her out to fancy restaurants. She takes the sadness out of me. I make her cards on her birthday. 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